0: Glad to have you with us. We'll hear from Cardinals manager Oliver Marmol. We'll try to get some audio out of the clubhouse as well. Up next, we will relive this game with the highlights. It's in just a moment. Don't go anywhere. 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
1: Walker just gave the Cardinals the lead. Homer! Mason Wynn to his feet. He throws. He got
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0: Cardinals lose 10-2 to the Brewers. They've lost the first three games of the series, including the first game of the doubleheader today by a 4-3 score. This is the Mercy Cardinals postgame show here on the Cardinals Radio Network. Let's go back through the game with the highlights. Pitching matchup, Hunter Dobbins starting today for the Cardinals. He was called up to be the 27th man. Robert Gasser, the 27th man for Milwaukee, making the start for the Brewers. Nothing doing for the first couple innings. In the third, it is Cooper Pratt at the plate leading things off for Milwaukee.
10: Fly ball hit deep to right field. Jordan Walker on the move, and he can't get it. It's off the wall. He gets it on a hop, and they're thinking about sending him to three. And here is the throw all the way from the corner in right field, a stand-up triple.
0: Yeah, it's a leadoff stand-up triple for Cooper Pratt after a Joey Ortiz strikeout, Christian Yelich, an RBI ground out that scores Pratt, and it makes it a 1-0 game. Dobbins, though, would come back in the fourth inning, would have a 1-2-3 frame, including matching up against Jake Bowers with two outs.
10: 1-2 pitch is swung on and missed. He strikes out Jake Bowers. That's strikeout number three for Dobbins, who has now retired six straight batters.
0: Milwaukee, though, would add on in the top of the fifth inning. Gary Sanchez leads the inning off with a walk with one out. Cooper Pratt walks as well. Runners on at first and second for Joey Ortiz, who gets a base hit. That loads the bases for Christian Yelich. He strikes out, but then making his major league debut, Luis Lara comes up to the plate, and he absolutely does come through.
11: As Hunter Dobbins is a little bit of a jammer, here's another pitch, and Lara grounds one in the right field for a base hit. One run will score. Here comes the second. Walker's going to try and cut down the runner at third. He's safe, and Lara goes into second base, driving in his first two big league runs along with his first major league hit. Brewers now lead 3-0.
0: Yeah, so that sends the game to the bottom of the fifth, where the Cardinals go down quietly. Top of the sixth inning, Andrew Vaughn walks, and that ends the day for Hunter Dobbins. On comes Jared Schuster. He would issue a walk, nothing more, so a scoreless inning for Schuster as the game goes to the bottom of the sixth. In the bottom of the sixth, the Cardinals get on the board. With two outs, Jordan Walker gets a base hit. That brings up Nelson Velasquez.
11: As Gasser, with a one-ball, two-strike count, checks the runner, comes to the plate, and Velasquez puts a charge into one. This goes back to the track. It's going to the wall, and it's a home run. As Nelson Velasquez, with a home run in the left center field, we had to wait for a minute. He was in, like, the first row, but the Cardinals are on the board, courtesy of a two-run homer from Nelson Velasquez.
0: Yeah, that felt like a really big swing from Velasquez. It gets the Cardinals right back in the game. They're down by one. It's 3-2, but that would not last very long. Top of the seventh, leadoff hitter is Joey Ortiz.
10: Ortiz, Yelich, and Lara to bat. That ball is hit hard and deep to left field. Backing up is the left fielder Velasquez, and it's over his head and over the wall. A home run by Joey Ortiz, his third of the season. And the Cardinals, who scored two runs in the bottom of the sixth inning, just give one back. And it's now 4-2 Milwaukee.
0: With one out, Luis Lara walks, and then this is Bryce Terang.
10: Takes his lead again and not going again, and that pitch is hit towards the gap in right center field. It's going to go down. It's cut off by Church. He gets it in as quickly as he can. Wynn has it. Throw to the plate is not in time. Lara showing his speed, scoring from first base on the double by Terang, and a two-run top of the seventh inning for Milwaukee.
0: And they're not done. Andrew Vaughn gets a single. That pushes Terang to third. Jake Bowers then walks. It loads the bases. Garrett Mitchell comes in as a pinch runner, replacing Bowers. And then this is Gary Sanchez.
10: Fight another day. The 1-1 pitch. Here it comes. That ball is hit hard towards left field. And Fermin can't get it. It gets into the gap. One run scores. Here comes another. On the base hit to left field for Gary Sanchez. Two more Brewers runs. It's now 7-2 Milwaukee.
0: They kept on moving the line. Next hitter is Jackson Churio.
10: 3-1 pitch coming up to Churio on its way. And that's hit into right field for a base hit. The Brewers add another. And Sanchez is going to stop at second base on the base hit for Churio, who came on the game in the sixth inning, and he gets into the act.
0: That is it for Jared Schuster. On comes Gordon Graceffo, and the first batter he faces off against is Cooper Pratt.
10: 2-1 the count, two on. The pitch is grounded towards third, base hit. Past a diving third baseman, Jordan, into left field, and that's going to score two more runs for Milwaukee.
0: So it turns into a seven-run seventh inning. That seventh inning this series has been the bugaboo inning for the Cardinals. Seven runs, six hits. Brewers leave one in the top of the seventh. Bottom of the seventh, nothing really doing for the Cardinals. And when this game goes to the eighth, we have a position player pitching as Brian Torres comes in, throwing fastballs between 40 and 50 miles per hour. The Cardinals just don't have a lot of pitching, and in a game that was as one-sided as this one, at least a little bit of enjoyment for everybody to watch Torres be able to pitch. And from a box score perspective, he was productive. In the eighth inning, there's one on, there's two outs, and it's Garrett Mitchell at the plate.
12: His pitch is swung on and lined right to Weatherhold, who doesn't bobble that one. No runs, no hits, one error and one left with Brian Torres pitching in the eighth.
0: And then in the ninth inning, there's one on, there's two outs, and he's facing off against Joey Ortiz.
13: Here's the 1-0.
12: And there's a high fly ball into right field. Under it, Jordan Walker. He has it. Two scoreless innings for Brian Torres.
0: Yeah, but the Cardinals just did not have anything going for them in the bottom of the ninth inning. They go down quietly, and they end up losing by a 10-2 score. With the win, the Brewers improved to 58-33, while the Cardinals dropped to 47-43. Winning totals for Milwaukee, 10 runs, 10 hits, no errors. They leave 8 for the Cardinals, 2 runs, 4 hits, 1 error, and they leave 4. Winning pitcher Gasser, 2-3. The loss to Dobbins, 1-1. Just one home run hit in the game. Nelson Velasquez hitting his 4th. The game goes 2 hours and 38 minutes. 20,399. The official attendance at Busch Stadium as the Cardinals lose to the Brewers, 10-2. We'll take a break. We'll come back and we will hear from Cardinals manager Oliver Marmol. That's in just a moment. This is the Mercy Cardinals postgame show on the Cardinals Radio Network, powered by Graybar.
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0: Cardinals get swept in a doubleheader, losing game number 2, 10-2. Welcome back in to the Mercy Cardinals postgame show here across the Cardinals Radio Network. Let's listen in as Cardinals manager Oliver Marmol met with the media just a few moments ago, opened up talking about what he saw from starting pitcher Hunter Dobbins.
33: Give us a shot. Ran out of pitches there at the end. Started yanking a couple, but I thought he mixed well. He used his stuff well. And gave us an opportunity in that game. Yeah.
1: How have you seen these now? It's been, I guess, three starts. The way that he's kind of grown into him, how have you seen him each of these times grow or not or adapt to those opportunities?
33: Yeah, there's certain things out of the stretch that he's been working on that we saw some progress in. But overall, I felt like when you look at his ability to compete and get after it and give you an like a real shot, like he did that today. Yeah.
2: Nelson gave you a big swing, but how do you evaluate kind of the overall approach against their starter? Obviously, he was able to get pretty deep.
33: Yeah, he got, yes, he did. He did a nice job against us. We didn't have a whole lot for him. That's just the reality. Yeah.
3: You, obviously, with the pitching moves and everything like that, making the decision with McGreevy, there was a lot.
4: I think if you're going to get on me for anything, it's not bringing in Torres sooner.
33: So, yeah.
3: Okay.
33: Go ahead.
3: Why didn't you bring in Torres?
33: What's your question?
3: Play along. There's obviously more going on here than two games and the results of two games. Yeah. Can you take us through sort of what you wanted to achieve today and how it went beyond the score?
33: Yeah. I mean, I said it. It might have been yesterday as far as when you're in the last series in Chicago, you're managing for today. There's a lot of moving parts to where our pitching's at the moment, in giving Soriano and JoJo multiple days off prior to them throwing. How we're pushing McGreevy back and Palante and just allowing them an extra day of rest in order to kind of recover. A lot of this, the main filter is just keeping them healthy, right? It's part of the game within the game is health, and we can't afford to lose guys. So we got to be able to honor kind of how they're feeling, and that's a big part of this, man. Like that game today, yeah, you want to mix and match, and that's, you had a two-run homer and you're within one, you can't. Like, you just got to ride it out. We didn't have a whole lot of guys left. So that's unfortunate, but it's just the reality of today if we're going to stick to keeping these guys in a good spot. So it's not ideal, but it's what was needed today.
3: And what do you do next? I mean, you've gone through two lefties here with Schuster and Zimmerman earlier. What do the next few days look like? Do you feel stronger pitching-wise because of what you did today?
33: I feel good about honoring and sticking to my word of not using guys when they say they need a day. I feel good about that and making sure that we're positioning ourselves for those guys in McGreevy and Palante to take their starts and feel good as far as when they're taking their start. We've mapped out what today was going to look like. That's why we had certain guys ready, and we have mapped out what tomorrow looks like as well. And it's to give us the best opportunity to compete, but also stay healthy until we get to this break. Yeah.
1: You'll need clarity on Stanek after this afternoon.
33: Yeah, he's going to need a couple days down. We'll see how he comes in tomorrow. But our hope is that we can give him a couple, and then he'd be ready after that. So we'll see.
1: With the break, is there any consideration to a longer to an IL with him?
33: Man, consideration, yes, but I'd like to see how he comes in tomorrow and get a really good, clear idea as to if we're looking at one more day, two more days, or anything beyond that. That will tip me over the edge.
2: The result of this game, you know, the score is what it is, but the reality of these three games is in each of them, you guys were close at various points to being able to win any of them. Is it? Obviously, the pitching part is what it is. Is there an element of just looking for that extra hit to be able to kind of set up the game to win one, or how do you?
33: I mean,
2: that?
33: You're always looking for that. In reality, these guys, it's a good team, and they have a large run differential for a reason. They score a lot of runs. They don't give up a whole lot. Their pitching staff has a ton of punch. And the first two games, I felt like we competed well. We were a hit away and couldn't come up with it. But I felt like our overall approach and how we competed, I'm okay with it. This last one, that just wasn't ideal. Yeah.
3: Go ahead. What's it mean to you as a manager, as this club, kind of as a person in charge to see Riley kind of get the nod this afternoon to be able to get that All-Star nod and go to his All-Star?
33: Yeah, I appreciate that question, man. It means a lot. And in between games, we were able to celebrate that in that clubhouse. went nuts, man. They really enjoyed that one because it's another one of those where you get him from Seattle, you know he's got great stuff and there's a lot of work to be done. And he put his head down and he did exactly that. And a lot of different departments, including Riley, should be really proud of him being recognized and being able to attend the All-Star game. And the mental work behind it, the physical work, learning how to go through the ups and downs, all of it. So I'm proud of him. But that clubhouse was feeling really good about that one.
0: That is Cardinals manager Oliver Marmol speaking after the game today. He said a lot there. I really hope that people listening to these broadcasts take a moment and really lock into what Ollie is saying, because one of the reasons I really like him is how, not transparent is the wrong word, but he certainly gives you an idea of what's going on, and there's a reason for everything that is happening, and it's good to know those reasons. And there were a lot of reasons that were referred to today, but clearly and obviously nobody's happy with the result as the Cardinals do lose to Milwaukee by a 10-2 score. We're back with more in just a moment. This is the Mercy Cardinals postgame show on the Cardinals Radio Network, powered by Graybar.
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0: Tough day for the Cardinals. They get swept in a doubleheader, losing game 1-4-3, and then they lose the nightcap 10-2. This is the Mercy Cardinals postgame show on the Cardinals Radio Network. Let's look at scores from around the NL Central. Cubs won in Baltimore over the Orioles 5-2 at the final. Matthew Boyd gets the win, going 6 shutout innings, 3 hits, 7 strikeouts, 2 walks. He is now 4-1. The Pittsburgh Pirates triple up the Atlanta Braves, winning 12-4. Ryan O'Hearn had himself a day, 3 home runs. He now has 16 on the year. Paul Skeens wins, 6 innings, 2 runs, 8 hits, 4 strikeouts, 1 walk. He's been struggling a bit here recently, so Skeens looking more like himself. The Reds lose at home to the Phillies 4-1. Andrew Abbott takes the loss, going 6, allows 3 runs on 5 hits, 8 strikeouts, no walks. Across the Cardinals minor league system, AAA Memphis wins at Gwinnett in 10 innings, 11-6. Tink Entz gets the win, his first win of the year at Memphis. AA Springfield loses at Tulsa 4-3. High A Peoria loses at Quad Cities 14-4. And at Low A, the Palm Beach Cardinals lose at Daytona 12-7. In our games, the Cardinals lose game 1, 4-3. They lose game 2, 10-2. In the second game, Hunter Dobbins on the mound. Goes 5 innings, allowing 3 runs on 4 hits, 4 strikeouts, 3 walks. He was selected as the 27th man to pitch this game. He spoke in the Cardinals clubhouse a few moments ago and talked about the process of getting ready for this game and everything that went into the planning for him to be able to make this start.
13: You know, they do a really good job of scheduling it out, making sure that we have plenty of rest, kind of ready to go. Between this time and last time I was up here, been working on some more my swing and miss stuff. Today. Now I just got to put it in the zone a little bit more so I can go deeper in the games, because my job today was to come up and try to eat innings and keep us in position to win. And in my mind, I didn't go deep enough for the situation.
14: When you have these gaps like this, can you compare those experiences like one to the other? Like, do you see the growth you want to see between those with the way it's scheduled out?
13: I definitely feel like every time I go out there, I'm kind of putting the pieces together. The last couple innings didn't go as well as I wanted, but we're seeing better bite on the sweeper, changeups getting there. It's kind of an odd day with the fastball, but overall, I think just pounding the zone a little bit more and we'll be in a great spot.
15: You mentioned the swing and miss stuff there. For you, is it a matter of just throwing it more, or are you looking for a particular movement with certain pitches and things like that?
13: Throwing it more, trusting it. When you work on that stuff, you tweak the grips a little bit, and they take a little time to get used to. And so I think I'm really close. Just kind of got to trust in ripping. The only way you get in-game feel is by doing it. But most importantly, I gotta put it in the strike zone or a better spot. So we'll kind of keep working on that and be ready to go next time.
16: That a big part of facing like major league hitters, that you kind of learn that, you get a chance to see how both that plays, but also the importance of the outs in the zone.
13: Absolutely. Guys up here, they don't chase a whole lot unless you kind of get them in that swing mode. So, you can go down and face a lot of really good hitters in AAA as well and kind of work on that. But you just, when I'm down there, I try to keep that focus of, I'm trying to work on that execution for up here. But you got a little bit more cleaning up to do.
17: Is there one takeaway in particular from this one that you say this is the next thing I want to hone in on to kind of drill down?
13: Strikes. Getting ahead, staying ahead. I feel like whenever we were ahead in the counts today, we worked really well. I feel like outside of really one swing, we kind of stayed off the barrel. Brad just made a great swing on a fastball away. Just kind of one of those tip the cap to him. So it's like we're limiting the hard contact. Now we just got to pound the strike zone and stay ahead.
0: That was Hunter Dobbins speaking with the media tonight after the Cardinals lose the nightcap 10-2. They get swept in a doubleheader, losing game 1 by a 4-3 score. We'll take a break, come back. We'll hear from Brian Torres, who maybe provided the biggest highlight of the day for the Cardinals, at least able to finish off the game on a good note with a position player pitching, which always puts a few smiles on the faces. And on a game like this, that can certainly help. We'll hear from Brian Torres, and we'll wrap up this edition of the Mercy Cardinals postgame show in just a moment here on the Cardinals Radio Network, powered by Graybar.
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0: Lose to the Milwaukee Brewers 10-2 in the nightcap of a doubleheader. They lost the first game 4-3. There was, I don't want to make light, like Brian Torres, what he did today, actually, there was an impact to it because of where the Cardinals were at from a pitching standpoint, just not having a lot. Him being able to go in there and cover two innings actually is impactful. So we can kind of laugh about it, but it's because of how it looked. So he throws 18 pitches, two scoreless innings. Good on Brian Torres. His maximum velocity today was a 54.5 mile per hour slider. So you double that, and you're a little bit past what Jacob Mizorowski throws. His minimum velocity today, I don't know if I've ever seen this number before. He threw what officially was a curveball at 32.2 miles per hour. That thing would have gotten a ticket in a school zone, but not anywhere else. 32.2 miles per hour on a curveball for Brian Torres. He spoke with the media, and he talked about kind of what went into him being out there, being ready to pitch.
37: Yeah, you know, doubleheader. We use a lot of our pitching staff in the first one. So I kind of knew it. And I was there, you know, anything that can help the team so that our arms can get a little rest. So next of the series, we can keep going.
38: What's your pitching experience previously look like?
37: It's very fun, you know. just trying to having fun. We have three tough games so far on this series, but that doesn't determine, you know, what we are as a team. We've been doing so good during the whole season, and I think it is what is going to be the rest of the season. It's gonna be a great season for us. So I was there just having fun a little bit and, you know, having a good time.
1: When's the last time you pitched?
37: Oh, I don't remember. I don't really remember. I don't really know.
1: You think like high school or
37: probably
1: even
37: yeah.
1: younger?
37: Probably, yeah. As a pro ball, I think I never pitched. So probably high school, yeah.
2: You did quite well out there. What was the reaction from everybody in the dugout, in this locker room? Kind of probably having fun with it.
37: No, they just think that I could help the team and the pitching staff, you know, holding them. Probably I did the best I could. Throwing cutters out there, I just learned a couple of pitches with the guys and I just put it out there.
0: There you go, Brian Torres after two scoreless innings today. Let's get a look at our Missouri Farm Bureau Insurance Saves leaderboard. Cleveland's Cade Smith, number one on that list at 26. Tampa Bay's Brian Baker, number two on that list at 24. And then All-Star Riley O'Brien tied for third. He's got 22. It's our Saves leaderboard brought to you by Missouri Farm Bureau Insurance. We are Missouri Farm Bureau Insurance, and we've got Missouri covered. All right, so the Cardinals have lost this series. Best they can do at this point is win two out of the five, and they'll try to do that tomorrow as game four of this series is set to be played. The Cardinals are set to go with Michael McGreevy in the game coming up tomorrow, and then Kyle Harrison is going to go for the Brewers. Harrison 8-1 with a 2.82 ERA. So it's going to be another game where the Cardinals certainly have a big challenge in front of them from this Brewers pitching. For the voice of the Cardinals, John Rooney, along with Ricky Horton and Mike Claiborne, who had the call of the game. Our on-site producer engineer is Jim Jackson. Our studio producer engineer is Kyle Sixta. Also want to say thanks to Emmett Kincannon. He is the booth assistant and also our clubhouse reporter. And Ben Boyd is the manager of the St. Louis Cardinals Radio Network. For all those folks, I'm Matt Pauly, thanking you for being tuned in today. And we will talk to you again tomorrow for more Cardinals baseball right here on the Cardinals Radio Network, powered by Graybar.
3: So when Danny Trejo was in jail, he met Charles Manson. And the story, it's a little bizarre. Here's Danny telling you all about it.
4: Charlie wasn't the guy that you saw on the TV special. He was like 5'4", 5'5", a little scrawny, poor, kind of like a bum, really. He had a string for a belt. He tied his pants with a string because he couldn't afford a belt. Some of the prisoners were going to take advantage of him because they take advantage of anybody that's small. And we found out that he could hypnotize you. So we let him sleep in front of our cell, you know, to make sure that nobody had hurt him.
3: Yeah, but it's a little bonkers, man. I couldn't live like that. Stick around. Fleetwood Mac, Stevie Ray on the way. Ozzy Bam Bam is in next. He's got your classic rock. And he'll get it for you and serve it up to you on a nice big plate with some mayonnaise. Next.
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The Romantics cracking open your 10 o'clock hour tonight. What I Like About You. Got Guns N' Roses, Kiss, and Billy Squire coming up now. It's AC/DC.

0: currently just chilling. They just got back from the other side of the world, but they will kick off the U.S. part of their tour coming up July 26th. That leg of the tour begins in Saratoga Springs, New York, again, July 26th. Coming up, Stone Temple Pilots. We'll hear from the Rolling Stones, and Billy Squire is next.
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2: Pretty clear out there for the wee hours of the morning, and our overnight low right at 70, heating up to 93 later on Wednesday with some sun. A few showers and thunderstorms drifting our way Wednesday night that will linger early Thursday, then a break, before we see more rounds of rain and storms Thursday night with a risk of a strong to severe storm. I'm meteorologist Jennifer Naramore.
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0: From the Urban Cowboy soundtrack. I know, a country album with Joe Walsh singing a song on it. But it was just released as a single, but then they put it in the Urban Cowboy movie. So then they just threw it on the soundtrack there as well. Speaking of Joe, as he's flipping through the channels the other night, saw the Blues Brothers on there. And, of course, the iconic scene at the end when they're playing in the prison. The first guy to jump up and start acting crazy on the table was an appearance by Joe Walsh. We've got Nirvana, ZZ Top, and Van Halen coming up.
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7 Mary 3 and Cumberson cracking open the final hour of your Tuesday night. Coming up, we've got music from Bryan Adams, Def Leppard, and now Aerosmith.

0: Bryan Adams, summer of 69, as he is out there on the road. Pat Benatar, Neil Girardo with him as well. Next gig coming up the 24th of this month in St. Louis. So if you get a chance to head that way, it's worth the drive. He puts on a great show. Still sounds fantastic after all these years. It's always a lot of energy during a Bryan Adams show, and you get to see Pat Benatar as well.
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2: Pretty clear out there for the wee hours of the morning, and our overnight low right at 70, heating up to 93 later on Wednesday with some sun. A few showers and thunderstorms drifting our way Wednesday night that will linger early Thursday, then a break, before we see more rounds of rain and storms Thursday night with a risk of a strong to severe storm. I'm meteorologist Jennifer Naramore.

0: Def Leppard and Pour Some Sugar on Me. They're out there on the road right now, pouring some sugar on Paris, France tomorrow night. Here's Tesla.
1: And the sign says, long-haired freaky people need not.

0: Motley Crue, title cut from their 86 album, Girls, Girls, Girls, as we wind down our time together on this Tuesday night. Motley Crue, by the way, still out there touring. They are going to be in Vancouver this coming Sunday night. Hope you have a fantastic Wednesday. I'll see you back here tomorrow night. And until then, be good. Be careful. Bye-bye.
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1: Pretty clear out there for the wee hours of the morning, and our overnight low right at 70, heating up to 93 later on Wednesday with some sun. A few showers and thunderstorms drifting our way Wednesday night that will linger early Thursday, then a break, before we see more rounds of rain and storms Thursday night with a risk of a strong to severe storm. I'm meteorologist Jennifer Naramore.
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1: Pretty clear out there for the wee hours of the morning and our overnight low right at 70, heating up to 93 later on Wednesday with some sun. A few showers and thunderstorms drifting our way Wednesday night that will linger early Thursday, then a break, before we see more rounds of rain and storms Thursday night with a risk of a strong to severe storm. I'm meteorologist Jennifer Naramore.
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1: Pretty clear out there for the wee hours of the morning, and our overnight low right at 70, heating up to 93 later on Wednesday with some sun. A few showers and thunderstorms drifting our way Wednesday night that will linger early Thursday, then a break, before we see more rounds of rain and storms Thursday night with a risk of a strong to severe storm. I'm meteorologist Jennifer Naramore.
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1: Pretty clear out there for the wee hours of the morning, and our overnight low right at 70, heating up to 93 later on Wednesday with some sun. A few showers and thunderstorms drifting our way Wednesday night that will linger early Thursday, then a break, before we see more rounds of rain and storms Thursday night with a risk of a strong to severe storm. I'm meteorologist Jennifer Naramore.
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1: Mostly clear this morning. It's going to be sunny and hot this afternoon with a high 93. We have a complex of thunderstorms that will likely roll in well after midnight, till low 73. Showers and a few thunderstorms early Thursday, then clearing with a high near 90. Additional storms are likely late Thursday night into Friday morning. I'm meteorologist Ann Holliday.
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What's happening, Middle America? Good morning. You are now cruising with Cattle, so buckle up and hold on tight. You know what's in the air tonight? It's called humidity.

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13: That's right, man. Rocket science. I can barely spin the record. I think I should just probably stick to that. Hold on tight, man. We are cruising through the morning with some great rock and roll. Got the Stones, some AC/DC, some Green Day all on the way. So grab your coffee, man. Let's cruise.
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15: Mostly clear this morning. It's going to be sunny and hot this afternoon with a high 93. We have a complex of thunderstorms that will likely roll in well after midnight, low 73. Showers and a few thunderstorms early Thursday, then clearing with a high near 90. Additional storms are likely late Thursday night into Friday morning. I'm meteorologist Ann Holliday.
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14: Mostly clear this morning. It's going to be sunny and hot this afternoon with a high 93. We have a complex of thunderstorms that will likely roll in well after midnight, hello 73. Showers and a few thunderstorms early Thursday, then clearing with a high near 90. Additional storms are likely late Thursday night into Friday morning. I'm meteorologist Ann Holliday.
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0: Losing my religion, and I'm losing my hair, man. 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I had one of those nights where you just get up over and over again, something wakes you up, or you got to go to the bathroom, or this or that. 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
2: News headlines. Missouri DOT is taking questions in Andrew County on replacing the Route B bridge deck over the 102 River near Bolcow. An open house is set at North Andrew School District in Rosendale. Bids start in December. Comments run through July 22nd. In St. Joseph, Caleb J. Carlson is charged with aggravated fleeing a stop after a high-speed chase with a Missouri State Highway Patrol trooper over registration violations. He was found hiding in a basement, citing an active felony warrant. Court is Thursday in Buchanan County. Kansas drivers, listen up. 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The fine is $60, not $2,500. 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

0: What's up, Middle America? 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
21: Mostly clear this morning. It's going to be sunny and hot this afternoon with a high 93. We have a complex of thunderstorms that will likely roll in well after midnight, till low 73. Showers and a few thunderstorms early Thursday, then clearing with a high near 90. Additional storms are likely late Thursday night into Friday morning. I'm meteorologist Ann Holliday.
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24: 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Felony to misdemeanor, multiple. Felony jury trial, not guilty. 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
1: 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Ooh, talk about a cult of personality that's living color, and I think we've got a few of those in existence today. 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The quiet ones like Jeremy. Pearl Jam kicking us off with a long set of classic rock right after this.
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7: News headlines. MoDOT is holding an open house in Andrew County on the Route B bridge deck replacement over the 102 River near Bolcow at North Andrew School District Commons in Rosendale. Bid starts in December. Comments run through July 22nd. St. Joseph Police say Caleb J. Carlson is charged with aggravated fleeing a stop after a Missouri State Highway Patrol trooper tried stopping him for registration violations. Investigators say he hid in a basement, citing an active felony warrant. Court Thursday in Buchanan County. Kansas drivers, listen up. Senate Bill 403 took effect July 1, 2026. 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

0: Billy Squire with the stroke, and you're cruising with Cadle. Hey, Frankie, check it out, man. I believe in aliens, and I think there is something to this whole Sasquatch thing.
1: So crazy someplace else.
0: I'm not making this up, man. So there's this New York guy, calls himself Snake the Bigfoot Hunter. He says he has finally found DNA evidence that Sasquatch is actually real. Check it out.
2: After doing the DNA test at Cornell Veterinary Bio DNA Lab, we found that this is 58.5% Neanderthal / Denisovan, which is European Neanderthal mixing with Asian Neanderthal. And then this 41.5% remaining, that is human.
3: You're killing me, Smalls.
0: Yeah, so he says that it's part Neanderthal, part human. And it is kind of curious that he found this evidence here. So does that make you believe, Frankie?
1: No.
0: I don't think anything's going to convince you. What do you think out there?
4: St. Joe's, KY102.
5: Keeping it dry and very hot for today. That high temperature approaching 93 degrees. Now through the latter half of tonight and into early Thursday, it looks like there may be some showers and thunderstorms pressing through. Our overnight low 70s. We'll clear out Thursday afternoon, the high closer to 85. More scattered thunderstorms rolling through Friday night and rounds of it on Friday. I'm meteorologist Jennifer Naramore.
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0: You know, I tend to think that David Bowie was just an oddity himself. I mean, look at Labyrinth. That's all you got to say. All right, man. Appreciate you hanging out with me today. You've been cruising with Cadle. Always come as you are. Never change a thing. I'm going to do this thing again tomorrow. If I can wake up on time. That was the key. I slept like crap last night and then had to get up early this morning. And I'm just ready to go home and take a nap and then get back to work. That's life for us, right? Look out for yourself. Your family, your friends, it's all you've got in this world.
1: I second that.
0: I know you do. And go out and party tonight, every night, all the time for all I care. Just don't drink and drive.
2: It's that simple.
0: It really is that simple. Just don't do it. Gonna leave you with a long set of hits and Stevie Nicks kicking it off. We'll see you tomorrow. Peace.
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0: St. Joe's Classic Rock Station, KY102. Darren Dunn with you on a Wednesday, setting up for a full day of success, not just some of it. Def Leppard on the way next. What can you expect out of me today? Well, we'll take a look in the news later this hour, get you some things that make you go, Plus the ever-changing game, the name game, and the quiz question, all here today with Darren Dunn.
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2: Keeping it dry and very hot for today. That high temperature approaching 93 degrees. Now through the latter half of tonight and into early Thursday, looks like there may be some showers and thunderstorms pressing through. Our overnight low 70s will clear out Thursday afternoon, the high closer to 85. More scattered thunderstorms rolling through Friday night and rounds of it on Friday. I'm meteorologist Jennifer Naramore.
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0: St. Joe's Classic Rock Station, KY102. Taking a look in the news here with Darren Dunn, the Foo Fighters on the way next. The student debt crisis recently hit $1.8 trillion. Loan officers are expected to reach out and see how those three people would like to pay back their loans.
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One of those head scratchers, fist to the chin thinkers, things that make you go, huh, coming up after the Black Crows. Right now, Green Day.

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0: KY102. Time for one of those head scratchers. Fists to the chin thinkers. Things that make you go, huh. I am Darren Dunn. The Doors on the way next. Why don't the Jedi have a navy? Because sailing is a path to the dark side.
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2: Keeping it dry and very hot for today. That high temperature approaching 93 degrees. Now through the latter half of tonight and into early Thursday, looks like there may be some showers and thunderstorms pressing through. Our overnight low 70s. We'll clear out Thursday afternoon, the high closer to 85. More scattered thunderstorms rolling through Friday night and rounds of it on Friday. I'm meteorologist Jennifer Naramore.
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St. Joe's Classic Rock Station, KY102. Another one of those head scratchers. Spins to the chin thinkers. Things that make you go, huh. Giving up in just a few.

0: Rocking the Heartland, KY102. We have made it to another one of those head scratchers fast to the chin thinkers. Things that make you go, oh, I am Darren Dunn, Def Leppard on the way next. What do you call a pig that's no fun? A boar.
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0: Rocking the Heartland, KY102. The ever-changing game. Can you name that game? I am Darren Dunn. More of What You Want on the way next. Featuring commands like right hand red or left foot blue. The patent for this game was issued on this date in 1969.
1: What is Twister?
0: Twister, that is it. Yes. Who is this?
1: This is Nancy.
0: All right, Nancy, when's the last time you played Twister?
1: Quite a while ago.
0: Okay, too long ago to remember? Not like you're
1: long
0: busting
1: enough
0: it.
1: That I'd rather not remember.
0: Oh, okay. It's not like you're busting it out every Friday night for game night or nothing, huh?
1: No.
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3: Keeping it dry and very hot for today. That high temperature approaching 93 degrees. Now through the latter half of tonight and into early Thursday, looks like there may be some showers and thunderstorms pressing through. Our overnight low 70s will clear out Thursday afternoon, the high closer to 85. More scattered thunderstorms rolling through Friday night and rounds of it on Friday. I'm meteorologist Jennifer Naramore.
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0: St. Joe's Classic Rock Station, KY102. The name game, celebrity bio. I am Darren Dunn, Journey on the way next. Looking for someone born July 8th, 1958 in Philadelphia, Pennsylvania. Stands at 5'10", known for that deep, resonant voice. And a little trivia for you. This person is a distant cousin of Robert Redford.
1: Kevin Bacon.
0: Yeah, that is him. Who is this?
1: This is Tyler.
0: All right, Tyler. What movies come to mind when you think of old Kevin Bacon there?
1: I was trying to think of one. He's been in quite a few good ones. Can't think of any specifics, though.
0: Any movies that involve dancing?
1: Oh, yeah. The Footloose.
0: There you go.
1: That was a pretty good one.
0: Yeah, you don't remember Tremors?
1: Not as much as Footloose.
0: Ah, okay. All right.
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One of these is only designed to last for about 6 months of use. Quiz question after the police. Right now, Nirvana.

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0: in the heartland, KY102. Quiz question time with Darren Dunstay here, Tom Petty on the way next. 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
1: Toothbrush?
0: Nope, not the toothbrush.
2: Anything perishable.
0: Anything perishable? No.
1: A bra?
0: A bra. That is it. Yeah. Who is this?
1: Mackenzie.
0: Have you ever heard this? They're only supposed to last 6 months?
1: No, I guess I've been doing something wrong.
0: You've got some that are probably at least 6 years or older, right? That are still working fine?
1: Yeah, for sure.
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4: We have several rounds of showers and thunderstorms returning with a change in the weather pattern. Now maintaining dry weather for the rest of today, heating up to the low to mid-90s. Scattered thunderstorms forming through the latter half of tonight and early Thursday. A little break by Thursday afternoon, then more rain and storms Thursday night. The overnight low 70s. I'm meteorologist Jennifer Naramore.
5: Walker just gave the Cardinals the lead. Homer!
6: Mason Wynn to his feet. He throws. He got
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0: Rocking the Heartland, KY102. Can you define it? Darren Dunn checking in one final time. Stick around. Aerosmith on the way next. Marriage is the term before us now. I got a good definition for marriage. Marriage is what brings us together today. Let's define it. Marriage, saying you're not mad, but he says you sound like you're mad. And by the end of it all, you end up being mad.
1: I hate goodbyes.
2: Lloyd.
1: Shh. Just go ahead.
0: That's it. I'm out. Let's do it again tomorrow. Until then, you know what it's been with Darren Dunn.
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0: 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Happy Wednesday.
1: Mike. What day is it, Mike? Leslie, guess what today is?
0: Still Wednesday. Jimi Hendrix, Queen of the Way. It's Separate Ways from Journey.

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0: St. Joe's Classic Rock, KY102. Queen wrapping up another long set of classic rock on the Uncle Dave Radio Show. Let's see, what do we got here? It's Happy Wednesday. Got the Scorps, Steve Miller, Prince of Darkness on the way in a few minutes. Bigfoot Hunter claims he unearthed scientific proof of Sasquatch, and it's part human.
1: After doing a DNA test at Cornell Veterinary and Bio-DNA Lab, we found that this is 58.5% Neanderthal / Denisovan, which is European Neanderthal mixing with Asian Neanderthal. And then this 41.5% remaining, that is human.
0: That's interesting. That's really interesting. All right, stick around, man. We're going to kick things off with Green Day next.
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3: We have several rounds of showers and thunderstorms returning with a change in the weather pattern. Now maintaining dry weather for the rest of today, heating up to the low to mid-90s. Scattered thunderstorms forming through the latter half of tonight and early Thursday. A little break by Thursday afternoon, then more rain and storms Thursday night. The overnight low 70s. I'm meteorologist Jennifer Naramore.
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0: St. Joe's Classic Rock, KY102. Here's Skittered with Gimme Three Steps, Uncle Dave Radio Show. People are praising John Cena for being there for Pete Davidson. This was during deep conversation about the Make-A-Wish Foundation.
1: I had one experience. I was lucky enough where someone chose me to do one, and it f***ed me up for like a month.
2: Talk about it.
1: There's so many people that you could choose, and I think my own view of myself is pretty like flawed and inaccurate, and I'm not my biggest fan. I'm getting better, I'm working on self-esteem. It destroyed me. I had to really just get to that place where I'm like, show this person a good time.
0: Yeah, there you go. Good for John Cena. He's turning into a decent guy. Stick around. Bon Jovi's on the way. Black Crowes, Aerosmith, and Skid Row next.
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0: 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First-degree murder charge, dismissed. Felony DUI, dismissed. Felony to misdemeanor, multiple. Felony jury trial, not guilty. 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Take it away.
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0: St. Joe's Classic Rock, KY102. Police say a Little League president, Steve Rodriguez Prado, spent nearly $65,000 on casinos, strip clubs, and erectile dysfunction pills. All the money was meant for the kids. He's a Little League president, right? Luckily, donations from the community and the Las Vegas A's helped save the kids' season.
1: Devastated by the news. It's a shame that the penalty can't be like when they used to stone criminals with rocks and they can't just have the kids line up and throw baseballs at them. What they've lost, they're not going to be able to recoup.
2: It feels like a slap in the face, the entire community. This is not the richest community.
0: Yeah, I think I would have probably thrown a baseball at him anyway. Stick around. Def Leppard's going to kick it off. AC/DC Van Halen on the way.
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4: We have several rounds of showers and thunderstorms returning with a change in the weather pattern. Now maintaining dry weather for the rest of today, heating up to the low to mid-90s. Scattered thunderstorms forming through the latter half of tonight and early Thursday. A little break by Thursday afternoon, then more rain and storms Thursday night. The overnight low 70s. I'm meteorologist Jennifer Naramore.
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0: St. Joe's Classic Rock, KY102. There's Evanescence and Bring Me to Life. 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

0: St. Joe's Classic Rock, KY102, ZZ Top, and the Uncle Dave Radio Show. Today is National Video Game Day. What was your favorite video game back in the 80s? I was always a Defender or Stargate fan. I did love Mario Brothers, too. But there was this one game I used to play. I can't remember the name of it, but man, I would put quarter after quarter after quarter in that game. And I never won. Always did good at pinball, though. Stick around. Eagles on the way. The Who, Zeppelin, maybe the Foo Fighters, too.
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0: St. Joe's Classic Rock, KY102. There is the mighty Zeppelin. There's a dude up in Western New York. His name's Dave Strever. He is suing the Department of Homeland Security, right, for violating his First Amendment rights. They apparently stopped by his house and his hotel and threatened him after he sent a scathing email to Todd Lyons, who was the director of ICE. Here's his attorney telling you all about this.
1: I think everyone would recognize that if police showed up and arrested David for this email, that would be a very clear violation of the First Amendment. But the First Amendment also protects against forms of retaliation other than arrest. So if you have agents showing up to your house, confronting your wife, calling your cell phone repeatedly, tracking you down to a hotel you didn't tell them about, and then they give you a notice that says that your speech might be a criminal act, that is sure enough to make someone shut up.
0: Yeah, pretty much. And I don't know. I think this lawsuit's valid. So go for it. Foreigners out of the way, Nirvana, The Crew, Queen and David Bowie, Billy Idol, Tom Petty next.
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0: St. Joe's Classic Rock, KY102. There's Tom Petty, Uncle Dave Radio Show. Argentina down by 2 goals, 11 minutes to play against Egypt in the World Cup action when they mounted a massive, and I do mean massive, comeback.
1: Sending it over! Enzo Fernandez! Can you believe this?
0: And they won. So that was pretty cool. Van Halen on the way, Priest coming up, White Stripes too. Stick around.
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3: So looking at some showers and thunderstorms rumbling through for the early morning, our low 70s. We'll start off our Thursday with the wet weather, clearing into the afternoon, the high 85. Scattered showers with thunderstorms back in here into Thursday night. Chances are rolling in Friday afternoon, Friday night too, and still some wet weather lingering on Saturday. I'm meteorologist Jennifer Naramore.
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St. Joe's Classic Rock, KY102. I just had to pull this song up on YouTube. It was one of my favorite videos in the MTV days. The very end of it, where Halford's singing, "You Got Another Thing Coming," and he blows this dude's head literally clean off. Dude standing up on a walkway, his head goes flying, and he falls off. I know it wasn't real, but it looked real to me at 13. I dug it. It was a great tune and a great video from Judas Priest. Here we go.

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1: There's Rock from the White Stripes, Uncle Dave Radio Show. I got Rush. I've got The Who. I've got Led Zeppelin. I got Aerosmith. I'm going to throw in some Def Leppard for some good measure. We're going to do that next.
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0: St. Joe's Classic Rock, KY102. Dream On from Aerosmith, Uncle Dave Radio Show. So, you know, I've really been trying to win the Powerball now for a couple of years. I spend a few bucks on it here and there. When is my turn?
1: Hey, everybody. Now that you didn't win the Powerball, what are your thoughts? How do you know I didn't win?
2: You didn't.
3: Oh. I'm just going to go back to cooking and cleaning for my stupid family.
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1: It doesn't matter to me. Powerball. I don't care. I care.
5: I was just going to buy crypto with it, so I was going to lose it anyway.
1: Oh, no. How am I going to feed the orphans?
6: What orphans, Dad?
1: You'll see. Now go to bed. Uh-huh. And not a peep.
0: All right, Kenny Wayne Shepherd on the way. Got Ozzy, Alice Cooper, AC/DC, maybe some Skinner too. Hang on.
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8: So looking at some showers and thunderstorms rumbling through for the early morning, our low 70s. We'll start off our Thursday with the wet weather, clearing into the afternoon, the high 85. Scattered showers with thunderstorms back in here into Thursday night. Chances are rolling in Friday afternoon, Friday night too, and still some wet weather lingering on Saturday. I'm meteorologist Jennifer Naramore.
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1: The Uncle Dave Radio Show cranking a long set of classic rock. I've still got AC/DC and Skynyrd to come up here in just a few minutes. It's Alice Cooper.